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1: I'm Jeff Tyson. What a crazy story. This guy faking a medical emergency. Why? I'll tell you coming up in...

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1: I'm Jeff Tyson, here's Steppenwolf and Magic Carpet Ridewell. How about this guy? 26-year-old guy in Georgia. His name's Abdul Rashid. Last week he was arrested. Why? Because he faked a medical emergency and called 911 to avoid paying for his meal. He was at Red Lobster. He owed $63.77. Unclear what he had ordered, but his medical condition, there was no such thing. He was checked over by the first responders. He was deemed to be fine. He's facing charges of theft of services and making an unlawful 911 call. His bail, by the way, to get out of jail. I understand he's still there. $3,000. Come on, dude, 10% of that? You don't have $300. Well, apparently you don't have $300. You can't buy lobster. All right, maybe he'll plan to fake another fake emergency to get out of jail without paying the bond.
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Real Oldies, 1470 WSAN, music for the rock and roll generation. I'm Jeff Tyson Keeman. I'm coming for you. The songs you know and can sing along to. Billy Joel's on the way this hour. The Eagles coming up too. Sounded so good. Aerosmith and Sweet Emotion.

0: Real Oldies 1470 WSAN, the Lehigh Valley's greatest hits. I'm Jeff Tyson, and tell her about it. There's Billy Joel. Hey, don't forget now, tomorrow we're going to do it again for you. We got a lot of money to give away. How about $1,000 coming your way? What would you do with that? Maybe a little last-minute fall vacation getaway for the weekend? Be nice, right? Pay some bills or get ready for the holidays. Be listening for those keywords throughout the day. 9 to 5, 9 chances every weekday, every hour. We'll do it for you. Next keyword coming up at 9 o'clock tomorrow morning.
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The Lehigh Valley's greatest hits from the 60s and 70s. I'm Jeff Tyson. Chelsea, thank you for making us part of the night tonight. I appreciate you listening. Got some friends in. All right. Appreciate you having us on. Here's Harry Chapin.

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1: I'm Jeff Tyson. So good, aren't they, at this timeless music right there. Temps and My Girl. 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

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I'm Jeff Tyson, keeping the songs coming to keep you feeling good all night long. Nothing better than Blackwater. Doobie Brothers.

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Real Oldies 1470 WSAN, music for the rock and roll generation. I'm Jeff Tyson. There is Otis Redding and sitting on the dock of the bay. Whoa, taking a look at some of the movies out there. The big one this past weekend is Anne Hathaway and Dakota Johnson's new movie. It's called Verity. Won the box office about $32 million. Not bad for number one. Resident Evil took the number two spot, followed by Heart of the Beast, Primetime, and Tom Cruise's new movie called Digger. He plays a crazy oil tycoon. Kind of a black comedy, but my daughter went and saw Verity, Anne Hathaway's new movie. I said, how did you like it? She was really excited. She goes, it was awful. They should take away one of Anne Hathaway's Oscars just for that performance. Wow.

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1: I'm Jeff Tyson. Always going to be something here to keep you feeling good. You know that. Hey, Stacy, I'm so glad you're listening tonight. Got some Billy Joel coming for you next after Norman Greenbaum. Here's Spirit in the Sky.

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1: I'm Jeff Tyson. There's Van Morrison and Brown Eyed Girl. Yeah, I said America was my first concert I ever seen, ever saw as an adult. And somebody sent me an email and said, what do you mean as an adult? Did you go see another concert as a kid? Yeah, my first concert, my babysitter took me when I was like 6 years old, 8 years old, I don't know. It was in Cleveland, the Beatles, when they came to town. I had no idea who they were, but she had to take me because my parents were out of town. And they obviously let me in for free because she had her boyfriend with her, too. I don't remember it. Dang it, I wish I would have.
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0: 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I'm Jeff Tyson. There's one of those songs you want to turn up every time, right? There's just a handful of those songs like, oh, there's my song again. Boom, turn it up. Paul Carrick and Ace there. And How Long? Coming up, Prince. We're also going to get to Fleetwood Mac. Stay with me.
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1: I'm Jeff Tyson. 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Don McLean, obviously classic.

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1: I'm Jeff Tyson. 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Separate Ways. Hey, I want to remind you, tomorrow we'll do it again for you. At least nine chances every weekday to grab that $1,000 payday. And all you have to do is listen for those keywords. 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Next winning keyword coming up tomorrow morning at 9.
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1: Hi, it's Christina. 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You ate 40 grams of walnuts. 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What is 40 grams? A handful?

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1: Hi, it's Christina. 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Yes, yes. Another chance to win is coming up this morning, 9 a.m. And then we'll roll it all the way through 5 p.m.
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1: Hey, it's Christina. Do you have some weird rules at work that make you kind of scratch your head going, I don't even know why this is a thing? 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What is that? You tell me. 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
2: Yeah, the dumb rule in my work is that you can't leave your lunch or food in the company's refrigerating room anymore.
1: Oh.
2: Because even writing your name down on it, people still steal food.
1: Oh, my gosh.
2: So HR just said, like, you know what? 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Nobody can use it. We're just going to use it for, like, general stuff like water.
1: Oh, my gosh. Yikes.
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1: The iconic oldie but goodies like Madonna and Paul McCartney might have to be the underdogs that might win it all at the Grammys this year. At least that's what I'm hearing.

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1: 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Jenny won earlier.
2: You just made my whole year, probably. Aww. Oh, my God. Holy cow. I could not believe it. When I saw the restricted call, I was like, no, there's no way. Oh, my God. I'm so happy right now.
1: Congratulations on winning earlier. And, hey, you can, too. This morning, 9 a.m. is when we kick it off, and then we'll do it all the way through 5 p.m.
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David and Meredith Mornings, Craig Stevens with the 70s at noon, and Mike Mittman Afternoons, and the greatest hits of all time. It's like your favorite mixtape, but better.

0: It's candle season with names like Autumn Morning and Harvest Kitchen, whatever that means. We'll take five each.
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1: So did you hear about the woman in Maine who has broken the North American and U.S. record for zucchini growing? Yep, they shared a social media post saying Sarah Whitty...

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1: Do you have like a weird unspoken rule at your job and you're just like, I don't even know what this is. 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
1: Hi, it's Christina. Let's talk about your weird rules at work. Tell me yours.
2: Dumb rule at work is we have to give 2 weeks notice request before we can go on vacation.
1: Oh.
2: That doesn't make it that you're going to get the vacation in. So what's up with that?
1: Oh, well. I mean, I think that it's fair that you should give at least 2 weeks. I do. I mean, I know it's your personal time. Now, if you're sick, that's a different story. You don't even know.
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1: Will the show Big Brother ever end? 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That is setting a Guinness World Record for the most programming hours ever. What I want.

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1: What's that one rule that's just, you know, kind of drives you a little crazy while you're at work? 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
1: Hi, it's Christina. Well, how about another $1,000 every single hour? Brian won earlier.
2: No way.
1: Yeah.
2: That is amazing.
1: I know.
2: Oh my gosh. Thank you so much.
1: Mm.
2: You have no idea. My wife and I, we just bought a house. So this
1: is going
2: to be huge. Just to kind of ease us into things.
1: Yeah.
2: I've been playing this $1,000 entry for probably 2 years now.
1: Oh my gosh.
2: You guys have been doing it. This is amazing.
1: Congratulations.
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1: 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What's everyone going to be wearing? I'll tell you in minutes.

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1: Okay, so they're talking about Halloween costumes. A lot of adults are kind of skipping out on it this year. They're just not feeling it. Maybe it's too expensive. We get that, right? Oh, but what's going to be the trend, especially with kids? Toy Story characters, Woody, Buzz, Slinky Dog. Of course, Toy Story 5 has a little something to do with that, as well as Spider-Man. Okay, K-pop Demon Hunters are still top sellers. 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Pirates this year, believe it or not. Cowgirls, Cowboys. That's always been my personal favorite. It's a classic.
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1: All right, we've got some REO Speedwagon. We keep on loving you on the way. 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

The Lehigh Valley's Real Oldies 1470. Hi, it's Christina. Okay, so let's talk about those dumb rules that you might have at work. And you kind of shake your head every time someone tries to reinforce them. What is it?

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1: Dumb rules that you have at work. Go ahead, spill it. Tell me everything.
2: Yeah, the dumb rule in my work is that you can't leave your lunch or food in the company's refrigerating room anymore. 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
0: Oh, geez.
2: So HR just said, like, you know what? 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
0: Oh, my gosh.
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1: Hi, it's Christina. What would you do with $1,000?
2: 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I need a trip right now. So let's book them tickets to go to Florida.
1: Ooh.
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1: All the things. 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

0: The Lehigh Valley's greatest hits, real oldies, 1470 WSAN. Hi, it's Christina. Okay, so let's hear about the rules that you have at work and why.
1: Dumb rule at work is we have to give 2 weeks notice request before we can go on vacation.
0: Really?
1: That doesn't make it that you're going to get the vacation. What's up with that?
0: That is very interesting.
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1: I hope you have a great rest of your morning and make it a, well, richer one with $1,000 in your pocket. 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

0: The time of morning where we start stretching so we don't pull anything during the show. It's David and Meredith in the morning, and that would be Meredith Michaels.
1: Hello, Governor. I don't know where that came from. Hi, David.
0: I know where it came from.
1: Where?
0: Before we came on the air, I was playing that celebrity voice for you.
1: Oh, maybe.
0: Which, this one, I'm going to tell you right now, one of the toughest celebrity voices we've done for Game Time. If you're not familiar, we play a clip, a celebrity, identify it, and win. That is coming up this morning. Challenge accepted.
1: All right. And speaking of what we're watching, I guess then I thought maybe it came from Ted Lasso. Because, of course, we're into Ted Lasso. Only one episode left this series.
0: I got to get caught up.
1: Oh, really?
0: Is it just me? I'm tearing up every episode.
1: Every episode. If you're not caught up, hold on to your tear ducts and your butts.
0: Also, you're not going to believe who's at the Sphere and then coming to the Sphere in Las Vegas. Meredith and I have both been. We're huge fans. We're not endorsing them, but hint, hint.
1: Should be.
0: We'd love to.
1: I'd like to go back.
0: It's an amazing experience. We'll get you up to speed on the latest groups coming there and so much more. Oh, $1,000 payday. $1,000 starting at 9 a.m.
1: That's right. You got to pay attention to those keywords and good luck.
0: We're fully booked. Hang on tight.
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13: Hey, what's up, everybody? It's Questlove. Behind every chart-topping hit you know by heart, there's an original. Writing it someplace where nobody was listening. Behind the culture that marks a generation, there's an original. Already moving, already shaking things up. Behind every night that changed the room, somebody had to walk in first. Not knowing it would land. Doing it anyway. Originals are out there. Living stories worth telling. What's yours? Behind every original, live in Levi's.

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1: Real quick, a what we're watching. There's so many streaming services out there and so many different bundles now. I can't keep track of the bundles. Who has what? What comes with what? And now they give you an upsell and it's like, well, if you throw Peacock in here, we'll only charge you $2. Well, what they don't say is in a year, that $2 turns to
0: $22. $32.99.
1: Yeah. But I just finished up Reacher on Amazon Prime. And not only Reacher, but the spinoff from that show, which is his private detective friend or sidekick in it, Neely. Both of those, wrapped them up. They're both pretty darn good.
0: Nice. My husband's into that as well. That was Amazon Prime, you said, right?
1: I believe so.
0: Well, if you like reality, reality shows that are games, Wonka's Golden Ticket
1: on
0: Netflix.
1: Yeah.
0: Unbelievable.
1: I've seen the previews. You're saying it's good?
0: So I watch a lot of these shows. The amount of money they spent on this particular one is baffling. I've never seen a bigger prize pot at $3 million. Usually it's like $100,000.
1: Well, that plus the ridiculous set they're playing the games on.
0: The set, the premise, it's all so well done. It's totally worth it.
1: Are there actual Oompa Loompas?
0: There are.
1: I heard.
0: And they're all sizes and shapes, and it is really fun.
1: Plus, we told you about this about a month ago, that Gene Wilder's voice, they used AI to have his voice in some of the narration and introduction. So
0: the whole show is his voice.
1: Wow.
0: It really is.
1: Man.
0: All the way through. It's worth it, though.
1: So there you go. You got everything from Reacher, which if you know, you know. And then, of course, Willy Wonka and the Chocolate Factory reality show. It's a competition. So there you go. That's what we're watching. What about you?
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0: Well, that changed fast. 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
0: As seen in the Sphere, Metallica.
1: Oh, yeah.
0: Did you see the open of that? It was all over Instagram.
1: I did not, but they announced that show when we were there to see No Doubt.
0: Yeah.
1: And let me tell you, the marketing alone was like, maybe I'll go to that.
0: It looked, I mean, you could just imagine Metallica music with the spectacle. The beginning of it was this giant, I don't know, you know, they do this whole thing where you're moving. They could have pulled into a driveway, but it was this giant garage door that opens to reveal the equipment.
1: Wow.
0: And that's the open of, you know, Metallica at the Sphere. But then I saw this clip of this ocean with this giant storm and this monster coming out of the ocean that has like tentacles on its face, giant wings, this scary looking creature. It comes up. It starts flapping its wings, and then at the end of a song, just, I mean, spoiler alert, guys, come on, don't show the whole thing, but it blasts fire, and it looks like it's hitting the edge of the Sphere.
1: Cool.
0: It lights up with electronics, like, zzz, zzz, are we going to be able to hold it off?
1: I wonder if they'll have the heat blast in the room.
0: Oh, because yeah.
1: Because they have wind and stuff during Wizard of Oz.
0: Yeah.
1: I'm curious what like 4D is what they're calling it, right? I wonder what the experience will be.
0: I bet you they do that.
1: Oh, man.
0: And then, of course, storms. When you're in, if it's daylight, it feels like you're sitting in daylight. If there's a storm, with wind and everything, it feels like you're in a storm. So I can only imagine the Metallica show.
1: You know how epic Metallica's shirts are, and you see people wear them all the time?
0: Yeah.
1: They're going to have a different one for every weekend. These people are going to go nuts over the merch alone.
0: Oh, it's so
1: makes
0: good.
1: Makes me want to go. Even though I'm like a casual Metallica fan.
0: Yeah.
1: It does. It makes me want to go.
0: I personally don't think, and it's almost like we're endorsing this place. You can't describe it.
1: No.
0: You just have to see it once in your life.
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0: The first keyword of the day, coming up at 9 a.m., your shot at $1,000 multiple times today. It's just, you know, it's too bad. Nobody gets excited about $1,000. Am I right, Zamara?
2: Ah!
1: Excited for you. And coming up again at 9, we have one keyword for

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1: It is time for the hurry up headlines. You know, that news you need to get you up to speed with fewer carbs and calories, even less sugar.
0: Well, speaking of that, I've got a story that I think people are going to be a little upset about.
1: What, sugar?
0: Yep.
1: Let's hit them.

0: Freddie Jackson, the silky-voiced R&B singer behind hits like Rock Me Tonight and You Are My Lady, passed away at the age of 69. He began his singing in a church before signing with Capitol Records, 10 number one R&B singles, 4 number one R&B albums between 1985 and 1992.
1: I've got a double shot of Starbucks news. They are serving up holiday vibes starting November 5th with returning favorites like peppermint mocha, plus the new tiramisu velvet drinks and an apple pomegranate refresher. But while they're rolling out the cheer, they're also facing a lawsuit claiming some sugar-free drinks contain more sugar than customers expect. Protein lattes, matchas, and other sugar-free drinks actually had 13 to 21 grams of sugar in a venti serving.
0: Isn't that like more than what you're supposed to have in a day?
1: Yep.
0: Whoa.
1: Starbucks says nutrition info is clearly listed and plans to fight these claims. Coffee, cookies, and controversy.
0: There's new research out on having fun and why more Americans are choosing experiences over things. We're spending our money on concerts, vacations, and memorable experiences rather than accumulating more possessions. It's a reminder that the things we remember most usually aren't what we bought. It's what we did. Having said that, they found out board games, card games, and family competitions are also seeing a resurgence. In the era of everybody with their face in a screen, experts are saying people are now finding face-to-face fun is really still hard to beat.
2: Hit him with the hurry up headlines.
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0: 1470 WSAN. Looks like we are over sexy Halloween costumes.
1: Thank goodness. I've been over it since I was in high school.
0: Yeah?
1: Yeah, because it's like some girl just puts like this really tiny outfit on and little ears and she's a cat.
0: Yeah.
1: It's like, oh, okay, cool. Meanwhile, the person next to her is like sweating in a full furry outfit.
0: Yes.
1: The whole makeup thing done and prosthetics. And she's just like, hi, I'm cute.
0: Yeah.
1: And I have ears.
0: Well, I hate to bring up this list because I don't want to discourage anybody from wearing what they want to wear for Halloween. But this is something they came out with over the weekend. It's the most played out Halloween costumes.
1: Ooh.
0: This is on the heels of the popular ones. Give us one of the popular ones. I know you just went through there.
1: Yep. This year, we've heard Toy Story.
0: Yep.
1: All the Greek gods from Odyssey, Odysseus and Odyssey whatever.
0: These are big ones. These are the popular ones.
1: Hockey jerseys and like varsity jackets because of all of those off-campus and heated rivalry shows.
0: Popular TV and streaming shows. Well, here we go. Number 10 on the played out list, the mime.
1: Oh,
0: the mime.
1: See, I don't think that one's played out.
0: You and I couldn't do that because we're talking the whole night at our parties. Where's Waldo is number 9. Thing 1 and Thing 2, I always love seeing.
1: Yeah.
0: That's number 8. Number 7, Minions.
1: Those are not played out. I'm sorry. This list, I feel like some snotty people might have made this list.
0: My wife loves Minions.
1: Me too.
0: The hippie, number 6. We always, every one of our parties, we see hippies.
1: And I think that's a good one.
0: Harley Quinn is number 5.
1: Okay.
0: We did see a couple of those last year. Cowboy, cowgirl.
1: Oh, okay.
0: It's kind of an easy one. Shouldn't take that one off the list, but that's played out according to these guys. Number 2 is Joker. I'm sorry, number 3 is Joker. Number 2 is Pirates. And as we said earlier, the sexy version of anything, almost a third people say, nope, played out.
1: Wow, I'm so glad I did my Joker idea like 7 years ago.
0: Yeah.
1: Because I would hate to be on the played out list.
0: Well, that one was like traditional old school Joker, wasn't it? That wasn't like...
1: No, not the new one where it's all messy and...
0: Heath Ledger.
1: Right.
0: Yeah.
1: And there's even been a Joaquin Phoenix one now. So there's like 5 different ways you can go with Joker now.
0: See, I could do that because I'm so sweaty at our events. When the makeup starts running, it would look more realistic.
1: That's right. He looks really good the second half of the party.
0: Yeah. Is he having a nervous breakdown?
1: Nailed it.
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1: Simple question, who dis?
3: Howard, hey, listen, I'm sure it's a no, but Oneida Apparel asked that you be in the media buy meeting. 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
1: Woo, this one could be a tough one.
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3: Howard, hey, listen, I'm sure it's a no, but Oneida Apparel asked that you be in the media buy meeting. 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
1: She barged in. There's Apparel. And what was his name? Howard? Harold?
4: Harold?
1: What's that?
3: Howard, hey.
1: Howard.
4: Howard.
1: Okay.
4: All right.
1: It is game time. 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
3: Howard, hey, listen, I'm sure it's a no, but Oneida Apparel asked that you be in the media buy meeting. I'm sorry to just barge in.
2: So there you go. That's the voice, and we gave you a clue. Sounds American.
0: Mm-hmm.
2: It is not.
0: Originally, like, she speaks with a British accent in her normal life.
2: That is correct, yes. Hello.
4: Good morning. Is it Emily Blunt?
2: Emily Blunt, another great guest, because she is British, but that's not it.
4: Okay, thank you. Have a great day.
0: Thank you. You too.
2: Whew, man, I can't believe it. Meredith, you said you have a clue that may or may not give it away.
0: Yes, are we able to do this now?
2: Hold on.
0: Okay.
2: Hold.
0: All right.
2: We'll do that if nobody gets it here.
4: I don't know. Nicole Kidman?
2: Nicole Kidman. We're getting into the accents now, but that's not it. But thank you so much for calling. Oh, wow. This is crazy. All right. Let me see here.
0: Line three. Yes.
2: All right.
0: I feel good about it.
2: You do?
0: Don't prove me wrong.
2: Hello. Who's this?
5: Hi. Ashley.
2: Ashley, what's your guess?
5: Kate Winslet.
2: Ladies and gentlemen.
0: I'll never let go, Jack. You got it.
5: Awesome.
0: Okay. Did you just narrow down British accent actresses, or did you watch this show or movie?
5: It's from Collateral Beauty.
2: Wow.
5: With Will Smith, I would say it's called.
0: Holy smokes. Okay. You are a pro.
2: It's from Collateral Beauty.
5: Yes.
0: Nice job.
5: Awesome. Thank you.
2: Yes. Congratulations. Kate Winslet from Collateral Beauty. Whatever that is. I missed that one.
1: Thanks for playing along with Game Time, your never bored games. More with David and Meredith coming up.

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0: It is time for the hurry up headlines. You know, that news you need to get you up to speed with fewer carbs and calories, even less sugar.
1: Well, speaking of that, I've got a story that I think people are going to be a little upset about.
0: What, sugar?
1: Yep.
0: Let's hit them.

0: Freddie Jackson, the silky-voiced R&B singer behind hits like Rock Me Tonight and You Are My Lady, passed away at the age of 69. He began his singing in a church before signing with Capitol Records, 10 number one R&B singles, 4 number one R&B albums between 1985 and 1992.
1: I've got a double shot of Starbucks news. They are serving up holiday vibes starting November 5th with returning favorites like peppermint mocha, plus the new tiramisu velvet drinks and an apple pomegranate refresher. But while they're rolling out the cheer, they're also facing a lawsuit claiming some sugar-free drinks contain more sugar than customers expect. Protein lattes, matchas, and other sugar

0: sugar-free drinks actually had 13 to 21 grams of sugar in a venti serving.
1: Isn't that like more than what you're supposed to have in a day?
0: Yep.
1: Whoa.
0: Starbucks says nutrition info is clearly listed and plans to fight these claims. Coffee, cookies, and controversy.
1: There's new research out on having fun and why more Americans are choosing experiences over things. We're spending our money on concerts, vacations, and memorable experiences rather than accumulating more possessions. It's a reminder that the things we remember most usually aren't what we bought, it's what we did. Having said that, they found out board games, card games, and family competitions are also seeing a resurgence. In the era of everybody with their face in a screen, experts are saying people are now finding face-to-face fun is really still hard to beat. Hit them with the hurry up headlines.
2: Rioli's 1470 WSAN iHeart Radio. Mike Mittman live at First Watch Restaurant here, Emmerich Boulevard in Bethlehem, actually right across from St. Luke's Anderson Hospital. And with me is, this is the guy, nationally renowned cardiologist and electrophysiologist, Dr. Darren Traub. Dr. Traub, great to have you here this morning. We got a lot of tips to keep everybody having a great time already, gang. Know what a cardiologist is. What exactly is an electrophysiologist?
3: Well, I like to say I'm an electrician of the heart. I specialize in treating heart rhythm disturbances, which is very common whether you have a normal heart or an abnormal heart. Lots of people have heart rhythm disturbances, and we do an extra 2 years of training to learn how to do things both on a medical level and on an interventional level, procedures to treat heart rhythm disturbances.
2: And you're located directly across the street here off Emmerich Boulevard. You're at Anderson, the main campus?
3: That's right. I'm going to be working at our brand new, beautiful $250 million heart hospital that I can see from here, and it's super exciting. Best technology. I just can't say how excited I am to work there.
2: I was going to say, you guys are always number one, just voted number one in the United States of America of any hospital for health quality care. But now with this amazing new heart hospital, you beat everybody in the country. You've got the latest, greatest equipment, and it's got to be a dream come true for you to be there and for all of your patients.
3: It is a dream come true, and the quality really starts with the nursing and all of the people that are behind the scenes that don't get enough recognition. The staff that bring people from place to place, the radiology techs, all of the people involved is what accounts for the quality. And I'm just so excited, and we have the most beautiful facility in the Lehigh Valley, probably the state now, to work in.
2: Coming up in just a moment, we're going to talk about a word that everybody knows. Everybody's talking about AFib, and we're going to tell you tips about that, what you should look out for. So come on down. I'm broadcasting live right here at the beautiful First Watch Restaurant, Emmerich Boulevard in Bethlehem, right across from St. Luke's Anderson. I'm Mike Mittman, live, Real Oldies 1470, iHeart Radio.
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I'm Meredith. 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

0: The Lehigh Valley's greatest hits, real oldies, 1470 WSAN. I discovered a bit of a Halloween pet peeve that I'm developing. Get off my lawn with skeletons on it. And that is the parents that bring the little kids into the spooky stores, you know, the Spirit Halloweens or any of these stores that set up. Even now Lowe's and Home Depot are putting the jump scare animatronics out front. And it's not an accident because the phones are recording. And these little kids walk up and they're like, let's see what happens to Timmy when the devil launches itself 2 feet towards his face.
1: Right.
0: And it's like these kids get so scared. And although there is a guilty chuckle, it's like, wait a minute. I can't even imagine recording my sons getting horrified at Lowe's.
1: That's because you put your children and loved ones before clicks and online clout.
0: Yeah.
1: And they're unfortunately, now everything is all about, oh, I'm going to post this. This will be so funny. Not caring about the kid being wildly upset over it. So it's the same thing when a kid is having a meltdown and someone's taking a video of it and then they post it and it's like, oh, that was like one of his worst moments. Do you want your breakdown in your cubicle recorded and posted for everyone to see?
0: And as a parent, wouldn't you be trying to help or discipline at that point? I don't know. Maybe I'm too judgy McJudge a lot, but I remember Twilight Zone episode, William Shatner on the plane, furry face up against a window. I still am traumatized by it. And these poor kids will never go in a Spirit Halloween ever again or walk up to a house with a little skeleton out front.
1: Yep. When I go into a Spirit store, if I have to, or even Home Depot, I literally will like half close my eyes so I can still see where I'm going, but I won't have my eyes open and I will not walk past all those things. And I hate it.
0: You are a grown bleep woman.
1: That's right. And I like Halloween. I just don't like the jump scares,
0: without a doubt. All right, maybe it's just me.
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1: 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It's time for good news, baby.
2: I need some good news.
0: Okay, when it comes to sports, especially like in the Super Bowl, there's a guy named Mattress Mac. Does that ring a bell for you?
3: It does. I can't recall who, though.
0: He'll do things like bet $1 million, or he'll say, if this happens, then I'll buy all of this stuff for these people, right? So he's pretty incredible. Well, he owns Gallery Furniture in Houston. His name is actually Jim, but they call him Mattress Mac.
3: Now okay? I know, yes.
0: Well, he actually just did this recently with the Pope. Okay.
3: What?
0: He lost a challenge to Pope Leo because the White Sox won. Pope Leo, actually being from Chicago, blessed the Chicago White Sox as they were trying to get into the playoffs and start their playoff run.
3: Oh my God.
0: So because the White Sox won, Mattress Max, and of course he's going to follow through, has to send all 190 students and teachers from St. Gabriel Catholic School, located just blocks from the Chicago ballpark, to a White Sox playoff game.
3: Whoa!
0: 190 students and teachers.
3: That ain't cheap.
0: No, it's not. But I just love that he not only likes to do these things, he gets a lot of press for him, but it ends up doing a lot of good too. So I just can't wait to hear about all this entire school going to a playoff game and what that was like for them.
3: I'm still blown away he had a bet with the Pope.
0: I know.
3: The Pope.
0: And betting? Pope? What's happening? But anyway, awesome job, Mattress Mac. You're the man. And I love that you're following through with your checkbook as
3: that
0: well.
3: That is great.
0: And that is your great news, baby.
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5: 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And some of your patients are actually here, and they're telling me, Mike, he is the best in the country. If you ever need that, if you ever need anything heart-related and rhythm-related, he's the only one to use. I said, well, luckily I don't need you right now, Dr. Traub, but you're on my list if something happens. Let's talk about pacemakers. That's another hot topic. How have they changed over the years?
6: I only have so many.
7: So that's one of my favorite topics. Traditionally, pacemakers, which have been around for 50-plus years, have required that we put leads into the heart. So we would make a small incision in the left chest wall, and we would find the vein and deliver these leads that are basically like wires to the heart. And about 2 to 3 years ago, we started using leadless pacemakers. And they're basically like little vitamins that we put into the heart. So we go up through the leg into the heart, and we deliver these separate vitamins, one in the top chamber and one in the bottom chamber. And they actually talk to each other. And they really function about the same as the traditional pacemakers, but the recovery time is a lot shorter. You know, instead of taking 4 to 6 weeks to heal, it takes about 1 week to heal. And you can go out in a week and golf and play tennis and do all kinds of stuff. So for some patients, that's a more appealing procedure. However, we still put in lots of traditional pacemakers also. And, you know, the programming also is just incredible. I mean, they have everything but iTunes programmed into them these days.
5: What about the iHeart app? Can we get that in there?
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5: And the great thing is, you know, if you find that you can't do the things that you used to do, golf, tennis, or just running, you can get your life back just by you with the latest and greatest technology.
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5: All right, stop by. I'm live right here at First Watch Restaurant. Coming to you live. 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
0: Meredith, take a good look right now. Is there anything different you notice about me?
1: I'm not seeing anything.
0: Well, something is really different, and I'll tell you what it is coming up next. You

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1: So something happened to me that hasn't happened in the last 30 some odd years.
0: Okay.
1: I should know the exact. My wedding ring is off my finger. And if you look closely.
0: You have a big old indention.
1: This is, what is it, 38 years? Is that what it is, hon?
0: What happened?
1: Haven't had it off. Well, over the last couple of years, you know, you gain weight as you get older. I have been playing tennis, swelling up a lot. And in the last couple of months, I've had a little panic because I'm like, there's no way this is ever coming off. My finger's bigger. And my knuckle even felt bigger. And for whatever reason, I was doing something with soap. And I had this little moment could I pull it off now? Because I want to get it, you know.
0: Sized a little.
1: Resized.
0: Yeah.
1: A little bigger, stretched out, if you will. And I tried and I pulled and it came up over the knuckle and it popped off. And I am shocked. I think that's permanent, that indentation.
0: For sure.
1: But it's so weird not to have it on there.
0: I guarantee you. Oh, my gosh. Okay. So what's the plan? Are you going to wear a little rubber one until we get the thing done?
1: Yes. That was Mrs. Jones's first suggestion, is those silicone ones.
0: That's all George has.
1: Yeah. I remember you said that a while ago.
0: He doesn't do jewelry, really. So that's what he did.
1: That's what I'm going to get temporarily until I get my actual wedding ring. But I have to say, it is so weird.
0: Yeah.
1: It's like somebody took the finger off. I do this all the time.
0: Yep.
1: Don't feel it. I didn't realize this, but I had like a little nervous spin.
0: Sure.
1: I did with my other hand.
0: Whenever I don't wear my rings, I see how often I take my thumb and I touch that area over and over on my finger like that.
1: Yeah.
0: Because mine spin as well. So it really shows you how much that thing is a part of you. And in your case, it changed the shape of your finger.
1: It did. It did. Hey, how'd you like to see skin that's only 38 years younger?
0: Never seen the sun.
1: Never. It's so odd. It is bizarre.
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4: Real. The street from Anderson campus, and with me, nationally renowned cardiologist and electrophysiologist, Dr. Darren Traub. Dr. Traub, some of your heroic work is right here with us this morning, and people are telling me, Mike, he is the greatest anywhere in the country. And speaking about the biggest and the best, right across the street is the Anderson campus and the brand new, only 1 week old, new heart center. Tell us about all the amazing things that you'll be able to do there.
5: So the great thing about the new heart center is we can see you as an outpatient. We can diagnose your disorder or talk about your symptoms and try to figure out what things are. Then we can do the imaging that we need to do, whether it's an echocardiogram or a CAT scan. And then we can do what needs to be done to fix your heart. So one thing that we do a lot of is what's called transcatheter aortic valve replacements, big word, or TAVR. But basically, we can now replace a valve through going through the artery in the leg without having to do open heart surgery. So that's something that's going to be done there.
4: Yeah, gone are the days of cutting you wide open. Everything is minimal, and you're right back at it again.
5: That's right. We some people can have their valve replaced and literally go home the next day, which is incredible. Everything is shifting towards minimally invasive. And the imaging quality that we have over there, the new machines allow us to just be more precise, more exact when we're doing things like replacing valves or putting pacemakers in or, you know, fixing blood vessels. All of it is going to be easier to do and more precise in the new heart center.
4: And of course, you and your team are rated the tops in the nation, and now to have this new heart center right here in the Lehigh Valley with the latest, greatest, up-to-the-minute technology is absolutely amazing.
5: Yeah, super excited. And we're just glad that we can provide this for the Lehigh Valley, frankly, because I'm from the Lehigh Valley. I was born and raised here, so it's my love, and I love delivering, you know, top-notch medicine to the people of the Lehigh Valley. They're my people.
4: And you're doing it, and again, some of your great work is with us this morning right here at this breakfast, telling me how great you are. And your entire team. Mike Mittman, live from First Watch. restaurant here in Bethlehem. 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

0: 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It's David and Meredith, and we have Dean Z, the ultimate Elvis, coming to the Wind Creek Event Center. 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

0: Real Oldies, 1470 WSAN, the Lehigh Valley's greatest hits. Welcome to pumpkin spice season. We're still there. Somebody ruined it this morning by saying there's pumpkin spice dude wipes out there.
1: Oh, boy.
0: Why on earth would they dude that?
1: Well, dude that. Because it's awesome. I am here for it. I think pumpkin spice dude wipes is great. They're jumping on trends. They're trying to keep it, you know, sassy, spicy, and relevant for the season.
0: Yeah.
1: I mean, why not? We drink it.
0: I think pumpkin spice may have jumped the shark, though.
1: Uh-oh.
0: Are we ready?
1: Yeah.
0: I just got word of this, and I'm a little nervous.
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1: I already ordered two of them, a white one and then a sparkly orange. One.
0: Yeah, because when you're gonna, you know, assault your own assaulter, it might as well smell like pumpkin spice.
1: Of course.
0: I love it.
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0: 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When it comes to TV shows and streaming, it ain't so easy.
1: No, there's so much to choose from. So let's talk about what we've been watching.
0: And we'd love to hear from you as well. What we're watching next.

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1: Real quick, a what we're watching. There's so many streaming services out there and so many different bundles now. I can't keep track of the bundles. Who has what? What comes with what? And now they give you an upsell and it's like, well, if you throw Peacock in here, we'll only charge you $2. Well, what they don't say is in a year, that $2 turns to $22.
0: $32.99.
1: Yeah. But I just finished up Reacher on Amazon Prime. And not only Reacher, but the spinoff from that show, which is his private detective friend or sidekick in it, Neely. Both of those, wrapped them up. They're both pretty darn good.
0: Nice. My husband's into that as well. That was Amazon Prime, you said, right?
1: I believe so.
0: Well, if you like reality, reality shows that are games, Wonka's Golden Ticket on Netflix.
1: Yeah.
0: Unbelievable.
1: I've seen the previews. You're saying it's good?
0: So I watch a lot of these shows. The amount of money they spent on this particular one is baffling. I've never seen a bigger prize pot at $3 million. Usually it's like $100,000.
1: Well, that plus the ridiculous set they're playing the games on.
0: The set, the premise, it's all so well done. It's totally worth it.
1: Are there actual Oompa Loompas?
0: There are.
1: I heard.
0: And they're all sizes and shapes, and it is really fun.
1: Plus, we told you about this about a month ago, that Gene Wilder's voice, they used AI to have his voice in some of the narration and introduction. So
0: the whole show is his voice.
1: Wow.
0: It really is.
1: Man.
0: All the way through. It's worth it, though.
1: So there you go. You got everything from Reacher, which if you know, you know. And then, of course, Willy Wonka and the Chocolate Factory reality show. It's a competition. So there you go. That's what we're watching. What about you?
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1: Wrapping up our Wednesday morning, we hope you have a great day.
0: Wait a second, before you get out of here,
1: yeah.
0: I gotta try this. Ready?
1: I wanna try this one. Oh! God, that burns! Is that pumpkin spice?
0: It sure is.
1: Thank you. We'll see you guys tomorrow.
0: Bye!
1: Check, please.

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0: Oldies 1470. Welcome to the Wednesday Workday. You've got me, Martha Quinn. This is a super fun way to start the day. Carrie rocks out with us here and won $1,000. And when we called to tell her she won the money, she told us exactly what she's going to do with it.
1: My son graduates this coming year, so I'll probably put it back for graduation and Christmas.
0: Congratulations on your boy graduating this year. And Carrie, isn't it amazing that Christmas is 79 days away? It still seems kind of far, but it's coming up. Thanks for listening, Carrie. Enjoy that $1,000. You've got a shot at winning a grand today. Each hour, you'll hear a keyword entered on our website. You could get a phone call. You landed it.
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0: Oldies 1470, the Lehigh Valley's greatest hits. Martha Quinn, hanging out with you this Wednesday. Our time together is filled with good vibes provided by the music and by you telling your good news stories, or as I like to call it, your totally awesome news, like receiving a surprise gift at work. That's totally awesome news.
1: Hi, Martha. I hope you're having a wonderful day. Where I work, I set up for events, for dinners. We always have flower deliveries for these, so there's a centerpiece in every table. 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They wanted to say thank you to me for all that I do.
0: You must have been so wonderfully surprised to see that extra bouquet. You're probably like, what's this? And then to see it was for you. What a beautiful way to start the day. Thank you for thinking of me and sharing that totally awesome news. That's such a perfect example. And I'm just thrilled that you thought of that in the moment. Thank you again. Tell me your totally awesome news. Good vibes happen every day here with me, Martha Quinn. 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

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It's 1470. Amazon Prime Day shopping right about now. Martha Quinn with you. Hang out for the 11 o'clock keyword. It's about to be announced. You type it on our website for your shot at getting a phone call. You won $1,000. Do it. Try it. You could go crazy. Buy that vacuum.

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0: The music. The moments. The pop culture that defined who we are. And at the heart of it all was Martha Quinn. This is the Martha Quinn Show. Now, here's your chance to win $1,000.
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0: Wake Up with David and Meredith on Real Oldies 1470. Birthday boy John Mellencamp is on the way with me, Martha Quinn. Man, you try to be healthy, you buy some frozen berries, and there is a recall. Some frozen berries sold at Walmart and Trader Joe's have been linked to an E. coli outbreak that infected 17 people and hospitalized 6 in Florida and Georgia. This is your daily health bulletin, your wellness shot. I'm Martha Quinn, do it every day right here to help you and your family live your happiest and healthiest lives. From Walmart, the Great Value Frozen Organic Triple Berry Blend and Great Value Frozen Organic Blueberries are being recalled. Another lot of Trader Joe's Frozen Organic Mixed Berry Blend was also added to the recall. If you have any of these frozen berries, bring them back to the store and see if they're part of the recall. Like I said, I'm always looking out for ways for you and your family to live your best life. That's why every day right here, you get a wellness shot. I do it just after 2 o'clock too. Birthday boy, John Mellencamp, and more rock and roll is on the way. Thanks for hanging out with me, Martha Quinn.
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You are a Libra, and your horoscope for today is, this is a year to trust your own instincts a little more. And today might be a good day to take a loved one to Tasty Freeze and enjoy a

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0: Lehigh Valley's Real Oldies 1470. Rock and roll is what gets you and me, Martha Quinn, through the day and each morning. At this point, as we head towards noon, it's news that rocks.
1: Sing we now, sing for the year, sing for the love, sing for the tear.
0: So good. I can barely stand it. Aerosmith announced their first shows in just over 3 years. October 29th and November 1st, Aerosmith and Friends will take over the Hollywood Bowl in Los Angeles. Quite remarkable, considering in 2023, Aerosmith canceled the tour they were on due to a vocal injury Steven Tyler got. The band said it's pretty clear he is not going to make a full recovery. But then when we saw him last year at Ozzy's final gig, doing songs like Led Zeppelin's Whole Lotta Love, it was pretty clear Steven Tyler was back. Aerosmith.com has the ticket info you need. If you see something going on in the rock world, tell me about it. Join me for a News That Rocks moment. 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
4: Hot mixtape from Ohio in the house. 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

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There's two more to go. 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

0: 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Knocking Me Out, AC/DC just finished Michelle in Ohio's mixtape. 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So the bands were AC/DC, REM, and Orchestra Maneuvers in the Dark, which is more commonly known as OMD. Three bands whose names are initials. Michelle, that was so fun. Thank you. 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

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I'm Martha Quinn. You are in the right spot.

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0: 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I'm Martha Quinn. Feel free to tell me your totally awesome news, something you're stoked about. It could be something happening in your life or something you see in the news. On any day, firefighters, animal control people, public works crews are a number one in my book. But in Johnston, Rhode Island, all those agencies work together to rescue a little tiny dog, a Shih Tzu, who fell into an open sewer in somebody's yard on Monday. So they all worked together and concocted a whole police system to reach down and grab this little dog who was 12 feet down in a sewer, and they reeled it safely back up. Awesome job, you guys. Thank you so much. Tell me your totally awesome news. You could get on the air with me, Martha Quinn. You get through to me with the talk back microphone. It's like your walkie-talkie to me, and I can get you on the air. 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

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Got a special honey you want to treat, right? I'm Martha Quinn. The next keyword that could land you a grand is going to be announced soon. Stay here.

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0: 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The moments. The pop culture that defined who we are. And at the heart of it all was Martha Quinn. This is the Martha Quinn Show. 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

0: oldies, 1470. Thanks for getting through Wednesday with me, your friend from the MTV days, Martha Quinn. This is your media place in the, what am I trying to say? This is your media, this is your place in the media landscape where what you get is good vibes and good news. The music picks you up and the news is totally awesome.
1: Hi, my name is Nicole from East Freedom, Pennsylvania. 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
0: Woohoo! Nicole, you must put a lot of pennies in that piggy bank. Oh, I guess you can't put pennies. There's no more pennies. Sorry about that, pennies. Nicole, congratulations. That is totally awesome news. Keep me posted. I can't wait to hear about you moving into your new house. Tell me your good news, something you're stoked or proud about. 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

0: Oldies 1470, the Lehigh Valley's greatest hits. Martha Quinn here. Thanks for hanging out with me today. Life is filled with moments that make you say yes. And when that happens to you, that's totally awesome news. The type of news you're invited to share with me every afternoon here. Getting your security deposit back. Yeah, that's a yes moment.
1: I found out today that I'm going to be getting back my full deposit from my last apartment, which, oh, it's just been a huge, huge, huge drama. So I am so excited to be able to get my full deposit back.
0: Oh, dude, I am familiar with those dramas. Congratulations on getting your full security deposit back. That is totally awesome news. I one time rented a house, and from the day I moved in, the oven didn't work. And I didn't want to, you know, be a complainer. I was like, oh, I'll just use the toaster oven. So when I moved out, guess what? I got charged for that broken oven. I'm like, I just didn't say anything, so I was trying to be nice. Congratulations on getting that security deposit back. I hope I hear from you again. The joy of getting your security deposit back. That's a perfect example of totally awesome news. Tell me yours. Get through to me with the TalkBack microphone. 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

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Do you kind of feel like today is your lucky day? 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

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Brace yourself. Joan Jett and the Blackhearts are standing by to make you feel like you're cruising along in a 1985 iRock Z. Martha Quinn here. You try to be healthy. You do the right things. You buy some frozen berries because you know berries are good for your heart and brain health. They're good for your kids. And there is a recall. Some organic frozen berries sold at Walmart and Trader Joe's have been

0: You call. 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From Walmart, the Great Value Frozen Organic Triple Berry Blend and the Great Value Frozen Organic Blueberries are recalled. 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They are good for you. This has been your wellness shot. Appreciate you hanging out with me, Martha Quinn. Happy Wednesday.
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0: 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I'm Martha Quinn. Michelle won $1,000.
1: Okay, I'm going to spend most of it paying bills, and I'm going to spend a little of it on concert tickets.
0: Perfect. 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Take a shot to win $1,000 when you hear the next keyword. 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
0: 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Just a little fun here. We're heading towards 3 o'clock. Journey and more classic artists are standing by.
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Real Oldies 1470. We started on Monday giving you shots at $1,000 cash throughout the day. If you've been trying and haven't picked up the grand yet, be like Journey. Don't stop believing. The next keyword is right around the corner. I'm Martha Quinn. I'll see you tomorrow at 10. Until then,

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Real Oldies, 1470 WSAN, and what a time we had. Thank you, St. Luke's. An amazing live breakfast broadcast this morning. Great crowd. Thanks to everybody for coming out to First Watch Restaurant right across the street from St. Luke's Anderson campus. And our special guest was nationally renowned cardiologist and electrophysiologist, one of the best in the nation, Dr. Darren Traub. And right across the street is the brand new Heart Center as part of St. Luke's Anderson campus. And I got to meet some great people, including John and Joanne Patron. And John was telling me that everybody's listening to me, all his friends on the boats in Louisiana. We thank you for listening to us on the iHeart app in Louisiana. And again, thanks to everybody that came out to our live monthly breakfast broadcast party.

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0: You want to dance? Well, you wanted to dance last night. It was standing room only. Thanks to everybody that came out to join me with my live dance party from the Moton Lounge Wind Creek Casino in Bethlehem. An amazing crowd. Some of the best dancers in over three states were there. 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

0: Real Oldies 1470 WSAN, iHeart Radio, and a big thanks to St. Luke's and everybody that came out this morning. Great crowd for our free monthly live breakfast broadcast party this morning. We were right across the street from Anderson Campus of St. Luke's. The First Watch Restaurant, fabulous place. Everybody enjoyed their breakfast. And our special guest was national and world-renowned cardiologist and electrophysiologist, Dr. Darren Traub. And wow, what an amazing presentation he gave and answered so many great questions about AFib and a lot more. Thank you, Dr. Traub. It was an honor to have you at our breakfast. We'll be back live with another breakfast party next month.
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1470 WSAN on an Oh Wow Wednesday from the Oldies Clubhouse. Got a request? 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

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Thank you, St. Luke's. And thanks to everybody. A great crowd this morning for my live monthly breakfast broadcast party. We were at First Watch Restaurant right across the street from St. Luke's Anderson campus. And our special guest was...

0: world-renowned cardiologist and electrophysiologist, Dr. Darren Traub. And thank you for sharing some of the amazing stories. And of course, right across the street is that brand new Heart Center for St. Luke's, one of the newest and most modern and biggest and best anywhere in the nation. And again, thanks to everybody. We had an amazing time. And I got to meet Joanne and John Patron. And thanks for sharing the stories. He said, Mike, all my friends in Louisiana on the boats, they're riding the boats and they're all listening to you. Well, thank you for listening around the world on the iHeart app.
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So glad you found us. So glad you're loving Real Oldies iHeart Radio.

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0: 1370 WSAN. And again, thank you, St. Luke's. And thanks to everybody that came out to our free monthly live breakfast broadcast party this morning. We were at First Watch Restaurant, and they're right across the street from St. Luke's Anderson campus, and it was an amazing time. And thank you. Our special guest was national and world-renowned cardiologist and physiologist, Dr. Darren Traub, and it was really great to meet everybody. I met John and Joanne Patron, and John was telling me a story that all his friends in Louisiana on the boats are all listening to me. 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

0: We owe these 1470 WSAN on an Oh Wow Wednesday. And again, thanks to everybody that came out last night to my live dance party from the Moton Lounge Wind Creek Casino in Bethlehem. Standing room only, a jam-packed crowd, and some of the best dancers in over three states were there. I'll be back live next month.
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And again, thanks to everybody. 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
2: I'm Jeff Tyson. You can count on it all night long. These are going to be the songs you know and can sing along to, just like this one from Bachman Turner Overdrive.

0: The Valley's Real Oldies, 1470.
1: I'm Jeff Tyson. There's my favorite joker, Steve Miller and his boys. That's rocking me. You know, tomorrow we're going to do it again for you. In fact, we give you at least 9 chances, 13 chances, how many chances you need. All day long, be listening for those winning keywords to grab that $1,000 payday. Get a jump on some of that Halloween spending, right? Okay, Thanksgiving, Christmas, holidays are right around the corner. What would you do with an extra $1,000? Next opportunity coming up with that winning keyword tomorrow morning.
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